good, good, good. And cut. That's a wrap, baby. 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Are you kidding me? Are you getting this? Look at this. They're making cut. That's what happens when you work with couples. Oh my gosh. I'm out of here. Woo! Didn't know we were making a porno.

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Ya ma'asyiral muslimin,

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Allahumma shalli wa sallim wa barik ala sayyidina Muhammad wa ala alihi wa ashabihi wa sallama tasliman katsira. 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Wa qala Allah ta'ala, a'udhu billahi minash shaitanir rajim. Inna allaha wa malaikatahu yusalluna ala nabi. 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Allahumma salli wa sallim wa barik ala sayyidina Muhammad wa ala ali sayyidina Muhammad. Alhamdulillahi rabbil alamin. 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